Sometimes in fond memory, my thoughts go back to the old country church that I attended as a boy. You know, it's kind of funny how we cling to old bygone days and bygone places, isn't it? Why, it seems like only yesterday that my mother took my childish hand in hers and led me slowly down that long, winding path to hear the Word of God. And I seem to sense His presence more strongly there than any place I've ever known. There, with the singing of the birds and the humming of the bees, I knew that God was surely there. I knew it just as surely as if He had laid His hand on my shoulder and said, "Welcome to my house, son." Oh, but the years have passed, and time has brought many heartaches and many tears. I've seen my mother pass on to the great beyond, and many loved ones have followed. And I've seen them go with despairing hearts and tear-dimmed eyes. And now, in later years, as I stroll along the grassy footpaths to the old churchyard, and I view the final resting place of my departed kin, I'm consoled by the thought that their sleep is a happy one. There in the place where God and man are one. And once again I seem to hear the voice of our gentle shepherd saying, "Welcome, welcome to my house, my son."

people and places as we'd like them to be. But you know what truth is? It's that little baby you're holding, and it's that man you fought with this morning, the same one you're going to make love with tonight.

know what they've done. And well, they wouldn't understand anyhow. I can't tell them they were wrong, 'cause I'm afraid they'll leave me too. Now it's funny, but more than ever,

0: ever thought about.
1: Me.
0: That's all I ever cared about.
1: Me.
0: I turned my back on the love that I now cry for.
1: Me.
0: I pushed aside what some men die for.
1: You.
0: You wanted so little for yourself.
1: You.
0: You wanted my love and nothing else.
1: You.
0: You gave me my chance. I just waited too long.
1: You.
0: I never realized how much I loved you until you were gone.
1: We.
0: That's such a small and simple word.
1: We.
0: You wanted to hear it, but you never heard.
1: We.
0: It would have meant so much to you then.
1: We.
0: You might still be in love if it hadn't been for
1: me.
0: What kind of a man would close the door?
1: Me.
0: On the very thing that he searches for.
1: Me.
0: I've been around, but I've failed to see
1: me.
0: Anywhere in this world a bigger fool.

I could be happy in one little room with only a table and chair, as happy as I'd be in a kingdom by the sea. Darling, if you were there. And I could be rich, or I could be poor, but if you were by my side, I could be any place in this whole wide world, and I know I'd be satisfied.

0: No, listen, you can't wait around forever. No?
1: I know.
0: You need to go with me tonight.
1: I know. You're right.
0: It'll be good for you. I'll be good for you.
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I've seen the nights when my daddy would cry for the things that his family would need. But all he ever got was a badland farm and 7 hungry mouths to feed. And yet our home fire never flickered once. 'Cause when all these things went wrong, Mama took the hymn.

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And I always felt that maybe our home was blessed when Daddy would say, Mama, sing a song. 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

0: We were both just out in the town. 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
1: And now, here we are, doing things we both know we shouldn't do. And darling, I wonder just which one of us is the biggest fool.

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1: But baby, you've got another, the same as I do. 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

0: Freddie Hart. 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This is one of the old ones. It's Don't Let Dust Get in Your Eye. This is called The Desert Blues.
1: If

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Can I tell you now, as you turn to go, I've been dying slow till our next hello.

There's 10 pretty women. There's a shoulder where death comes to cry. There's a lobby